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1: Hello and Tanse, everyone. It is Daryl joining you once again live on location from the Rububu Indigenous Arts Festival in downtown Edmonton. It is just after 6 o'clock, so everything is just getting underway in terms of the performances and what a round of performances it's going to be. Coming up in just a few minutes, we have Jason Scani, the grass dancer and hand drummer, going to be kicking everything off. We've got Métis Jigging. We've also got Jay Gilday. We've got the Starseed Mob and just so much more as well. DJ Kokum is going to be here. Danita Large, Keely Cardinal running through some of the acts that are going to be performing as part of the festival tonight, and also lots of great vendors as well on site. So everything is open to go. There's seating here. We're here as well, myself, Brooklyn from CFWE. So if you wanted to stop by and check out a free event going on until 11 p.m. tonight, you can certainly do so. Again, Daryl joining you from the Rububu Indigenous Arts Festival in downtown Edmonton, located on Jasper and 105th, for their September 30th kickoff event to the Rububu Indigenous Arts Festival.
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1: Hello, everyone. It is Daryl once again joining you live from the Rububu Indigenous Arts Festival happening at the Beaver Hills House Park in downtown Edmonton, 105th Street and Jasper Avenue. You can probably hear in the background the performances are well underway, and let's just say that they are absolutely fantastic. Everybody is loving what's going on right now, and if you want to come down and check it out, you certainly can. It is free of charge, happening until 11 o'clock. And if you want to check out some of the vendors here as well, there are a number of them. Delaney Bulldog, Karma Joseph, Sacred Earth Extracts, Emma Mary Beadwork, Bear's Essence, Thunder Beings Rising, Chacha Chape Art Studio, and Gaia Gaia Creations are who is on site. And it is just a wonderful evening full of all kinds of great performances. Like I said, it's going on until 11 o'clock. So free of charge if you want to come check it out. Myself, I'll be here until 11 as well. Brooklyn from CFWE, also going to be here until 11. So there's so much going on and free of charge. You can't really beat that. So if you wanted to check that out, you can come to the Rububu Indigenous Arts Festival happening downtown Edmonton at the Beaver Hills Hills Park, 105th Street and Jasper Avenue.
2: Hey, it's Paige, and I'm here at Sylvan Lake for the National Day for Truth and Reconciliation. There's many things going on this evening. There was a march all the way to Sentinel Park, where we are right now. And I am looking at three teepees as these lovely ladies prepare some chili, soup, and bannock. Also, there is elder stories taking place in those teepees. So come on down, take the time to listen and learn and reflect. It's Paige here at Sylvan Lake.
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0: It's Megan Dawson right here on the Alberta Country Showcase. Actually, just a couple days ago, she announced that she is going to be playing at the King Eddie in Calgary on November 7th. The doors are going to open at 8:30 p.m. She's going to be singing alongside the really good Connor Cassidy. You can get your tickets right now. She says tickets are $20 in advance. If you do go get them at the door, it's just going to be an extra $5, so $25. But yeah, mark your calendar, Sarah. November 7th, you can go see Megan Dawson at the King Eddie. It's going to be such a fun time.
1: It's going to be a great show. I've seen Megan Dawson a few times, and you got to check her out. So the King Eddie, November 7th, get your tickets. Now, there are many concerts coming to all over Alberta. 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
3: Hello, Tansi, everyone. Daryl joining you live on location from the Rubaboo Indigenous Arts Festival in downtown Edmonton at Beaver Hills House. And I have a very special guest joining me. You may remember Christine Frederick from a few weeks ago. We spoke leading up to the festival while the kickoff event is here. And Christine, you're the artistic director of the Rubaboo Indigenous Arts Festival. The day is finally here for the kickoff. You know, the crowd here is incredible. Everything is coming together beautifully. Just talk about the event being here and finally seeing everybody just here with smiles and all that. It's a beautiful event you've got put on.
4: Thank you for that. Yeah, we're really excited to be here. This is at Beaver Hills House Park. It's also a special place for us because it's the Dream Speakers Walk of Honors here. So we put a lot of work into this. And this moment is pure joy. We are seeing so much excitement, so much good energy here. The artists are kicking, and we've got food vendors, we've got artist vendors. This is everything we dreamed of.
3: Well, really well said there. You've got, like you said, all kinds of fun stuff. We've got artists going on until 11 p.m. this evening, so it's going to be a whole lot of fun. You've got the market vendors and food, just a lot of fun, and everybody's just having a great time. So, Christine, you've done a really wonderful job. We appreciate you coming on, and the festival runs until October 11th. As well. So can you just quickly share some of what else is to come besides this evening too? I know it's hard to just put it in a few sentences.
4: Yeah, I'll go really fast. So we've got a vinyl listening party tomorrow. We've got two comedy showcases. We've got a theater presentation called Elon Muskrat, which is a satirical play. We've got a DJ party. We've got workshops, bow making, DJ skills. And we have a big rap party happening. Yeah, we've got everything. Please check out our website, dreamspeakers.org, because there's a schedule, lots of free events, lots of pay what you want, something for everyone.
3: Something for everyone for sure, and you can hear in the background probably right now all the great music as well. So again, if you want to come check out the Rubaboo Indigenous Arts Festival kickoff party happening at the Beaver Hills House in downtown Edmonton until 11 p.m.
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0: It's Ashley Law right here on the Alberta Country Showcase. It's Brooklyn from CFWE North with Sarah from CJWE South. We are almost at the end of the show. This is usually where we tell you if you are an Alberta artist, you want to be played right here on the showcase. We do have your answers for you. It's Sarah that always has them. I'm always giving Sarah. Give us the answers. It's like we're in one of those talking club things right now with the jazz hands, you know? I'm snapping you up onto the stage. Sarah, come give us the answers.
1: All right. Well, here are the answers. So we love elevating rising country talent from across Alberta. So, I mean, all you got to do is go to either of our websites. 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And on our websites now, we actually have the Alberta Country Showcase dedicated page. Woo-woo. So it's that easy. All you got to do is go to Alberta Country Showcase on our websites and then scroll down a little bit and it says for music submissions and to learn more, visit. 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And there you go. That's it.
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3: Hello, Entanse, everyone. It is Daryl joining you once again live on location from the Rububu Indigenous Arts Festival in downtown Edmonton at the Beaver Hills House Park, 105th Street and Jasper Avenue. Much like Christine said in the last break that we just did, great conversation with Christine. There is still so much going on as part of this festival, running until October the 11th. I will just go over some of the stuff happening again. Of course, tonight is the You Are Loved Celebrated Kickoff Party. You also got things like the Comedy Workshop, the Must Be Nice Comedy Showcase. You've got a Dance Vibe and Heal event going on. You've also got DJ Skills and Thrills with DJ Cookham. That's going to be a lot of fun. And Elon Muskrat. And to wrap it up on October 11th, the Deadly Fashion Show and the That's a Wrap Party. So there is so much going on as part of the Rububu Indigenous Arts Festival running until October 11th. Make sure you check it out. And this kickoff party is still running until 11 p.m. this evening. So you still got a lot of time to come on down. It's totally free to check out. Grab a bite to eat. Grab some hot chocolate. Enjoy some of the great music performances. Check out some of the vendors. There is going to be a whole lot going on right until 11 o'clock, and we will be here until then as well. So make sure you come on down. Check out the Rububu Indigenous Arts Festival happening at Beaver Hills House Park in downtown Edmonton, 105th Street in Jasper Ave.
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1: Hello and Tanse, everyone. It is Daryl joining you still from the Rububu Indigenous Arts Festival happening in downtown Edmonton at the Beaver Hills House Park in downtown Edmonton, 105th Street and Jasper Avenue. The lineup is still rolling right through. It's just after 8 o'clock, so Northside Baby is about to take the stage, and then we got TJ Cookham, and after that, Danita Large is going to be on the stage, the Danita Large trio, and then Keeley Cardinal going to end things off at 10 o'clock. So there is still so much action here at the Rububu Indigenous Arts Festival, and I mentioned some of the vendors as well. I took a little walk around some of those tables. There's some pretty good stuff that you can get. Maybe you want to get some early holiday shopping done. You can certainly find some gifts for loved ones, maybe yourself as well. You got to treat yourself there. And while you're here, maybe you want some, it's a bit chilly, maybe you can get some Rububu stew as well, as they are having that. So you can find all kinds of stuff here for yourself, for your family, if you want to come down and check it out. Totally free, once again. So it's Daryl joining you from the Rububu Indigenous Arts Festival in downtown Edmonton at Beaver Hills House Park, 105th Street and Jasper Avenue.
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1: It is Daryl joining you live on location from Beaver Hills House Park in downtown Edmonton, 105th Street, Jasper Avenue intersection at Beaver Hills House Park. That's where you can find that. The 2026 Rububu Indigenous Arts Festival kickoff party currently going on, and boy, it is a whole lot of fun. I've told you about some of the vendors here, some of the food here, some of the music, but a lot of the people that are here as well. It is so nice to see a whole group of people coming together and just enjoying what is happening here free of charge. If you are looking for a September 30th event to go to, this is certainly one event. It's going on until 11 o'clock, so it's going to be a really quite late event. So if you have been working all day and you want to check something out, you can certainly come and check out the Rububu Indigenous Arts Festival. You can check out some swag here with us. It is myself and Brooklyn. We are both here for the Raven and CFWE. So if you wanted to get some free swag, we are here as well. But again, if you want to enjoy a free Wednesday evening, the Rububu Indigenous Arts Festival happening until 11 p.m. at Beaver Hills House Park, 105th Street and Jasper Avenue.
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1: Hello and Tante, everyone. It is Daryl joining you live on location from the Rububu Indigenous Arts Festival taking place at the Beaver Hills House Park in downtown Edmonton, 105th Street and Jasper Avenue. And it's been such a lovely night as we are into this 9 p.m. hour. So much excitement going on. You've been hearing from me all night, but I did tell you that Brooklyn was alongside me as well. Brooklyn, I just wanted to get your thoughts. I've been saying I've been having a blast, but how have you been finding the evening's festivities?
2: I, too, have been having a blast. I think it's been a ton of fun. I really like the vendors. I love to shop local, so I have bought quite a few items. They also have some food, some Rububu stew. That was absolutely too... I wanted a second bowl. You know what I mean? Like, it's been a ton of fun, so I'm glad to be here. It's awesome.
1: Couldn't have said it better myself. I've been saying that all night long. So again, if you want to say hello to myself and Brooklyn, you can certainly do so and then enjoy some of the great musical performances. Like Brooklyn mentioned, some of the awesome vendors as well. Shop local, shop Indigenous is always such a great thing to do. And then you can check out some of our swag and some of the food as well. So that's all taking place here at the Rububu Indigenous Arts Festival at Beaver Hills House Park in downtown Edmonton, 105th Street and Jasper Avenue.
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11: Tanse, Aglenite, hello, Nia Allison Flett, Miksu Cree First Nation Uchinia, and I am also an advisor for Indigenous and Rural Relations at the Regional Municipality of Wood Buffalo. 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

I've lost count of the hours, and I've lost track of the days. 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
1: It is Daryl, still with you here at the Rububu Indigenous Arts Festival in downtown Edmonton at Beaver Hills House, 105th Street and Jasper Avenue, the intersection. You can't miss it. It is such a cool setup, such a cool festival, kicking off the whole festival tonight with the events. And let's go over some of what's happening, because it's not just tonight. There is so much going on over the next about 10 days or so. You've got the Comedy Workshop and the Indigenous RPM Revolutions Per Minute on Thursday. The Must Be Nice Comedy Showcase also on Thursday and on Saturday. That's going to be a whole lot of fun. You've got Artist Talk with Jerry Saddleback doing bow making. DJ Skills and Thrills with DJ Cookham, who is rocking the stage right now. And you can come and see her. And then coming up on October 10th, that is Elon Muskrat, the one-man show. And the whole festival wraps up on October the 11th. It is the Deadly Fashion Show and the That's a Wrap Party. So still so many great festivities taking place as part of Rububu. So if you wanted to check some of that out, you certainly can. And there's still tons of time here for the Rububu Arts Festival, happening until 11 p.m. at the Beaver Hills House Park in downtown Edmonton, 105th Street, Jasper Avenue.
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life on the farm is kind of laid back. 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
1: Hello and Tansy, everyone. It is Daryl still with you in this late Wednesday night here at the Rupabu Indigenous Arts Festival at Beaver Hills Health Park in downtown Edmonton, 105th Street and Jasper Avenue. There are two acts remaining in the evening. Danita Large and Keely Cardinal will be wrapping up the night, and it's been such a wonderful night. So there's not a whole lot of time left, but maybe you're around downtown Edmonton, you wanted to pop in. You still absolutely can. Still some great music going on. The vendors are also still out here. Myself and Brooklyn are still here if you did want to grab some free stuff. And I believe you might be able to get a little bit of food, as they are also going to be wrapping up real quick here. But it's been such a lovely evening. A little bit on the chilly side, but everybody is in good spirits regardless of that weather. And it's been just such a great night with all kinds of wonderful musical acts. We've had lots of great giveaways in terms of door prizes. Lots of people have come up to us as well, so it's been a great night, and it's still not done. So if you wanted to check it out, they got a few minutes left here to check out the Rupabu Indigenous Arts Festival at Beaver Hills Health Park in downtown Edmonton, 105th Street and Jasper Avenue.
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1: Hello, Tonsi, everyone. It is Daryl Stranger joining you one final time from the Rububu Indigenous Arts Festival in downtown Edmonton, 105th Street, Jasper Avenue at Beaver Hills House Park. And what an event it has been today. We've been here right from the opening doors of 5 o'clock, and it is wrapping up now that it is approaching 11. So we're going to start packing up and heading out of here. But again, big thank you to everybody who showed up to the event, who showed up and said hello to myself in Brooklyn. It's been such a wonderful, wonderful event, and there is still all kinds of fun stuff going on until October the 11th. So this is just the kickoff party to the Rububu Indigenous Arts Festival. There's still lots of great comedy, lots of great DJ.

0: workshop and skills and all kinds of fun stuff. So you can check out some of the stuff on their website. And again, thank you to everybody who just showed up and made this September 30th a great event in this Indigenous festival and event. So Daryl saying thank you so much and signing off one final time from the Rupabu Indigenous Arts Festival at Beaver Hills House Park on 105th Street and Jasper Avenue.
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10: Tanse, Aglenite, hello. Nia, Allison Flett, Mixu Cree First Nation Uchinia. And I am also an advisor for Indigenous and Rural Relations at the Regional Municipality of Wood Buffalo. Please join us at Kiam Community Park along Franklin Avenue in Fort McMurray on Wednesday, September 30th for a community gathering in the commemoration of the National Day of Truth and Reconciliation. Together, we will walk in solidarity to recognize and honor the survivors of Indian residential schools and their families, and to honor the children who never made it home. 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Everyone is welcome. We invite community members to come together in reflection, remembrance, and solidarity.
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0: It's a night of classic hits, holiday favorites, and all that Kenny and Dolly nostalgia. 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

0: That's basically what we do. We just get out there and tell these kids, look, this is what can happen. It's not worth it.
1: 7 years ago, Sandra Henderson's 26-year-old daughter, Nancy, was killed by a drunk driver. 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
0: Just getting that message out there that drinking and driving does kill, and it does. To me, it's such a simple thing. Don't drink and drive. It just is not worth it.
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the road and his fist clenched tight. It was all over something that didn't matter at all. He just had to tell her that she was wrong.

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I was right. It's always the same. 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It's just a shame, that's all.

0: Talon Jackson, don't go rocking that jukebox. No, how dare you? This is the Wind Speaker Radio Network in Calgary at 88.1, 98.5 in Edmonton. It's Thursday. Sean in the morning, welcome to the show. 619, celebrating a little today. Well, we got a few things to celebrate. We'll find out here in just a moment, but I got my taxes done. Thank you. Thank you. Appreciate that. Yeah. Mm-hmm. Sean, those were due in April. It's October 1st. Yep. Yep. Might explain the nasty letter I got in the mail this week, but they're done. Now let's find out what we're celebrating. Good morning, Kareem.
1: Good morning, Sean.
0: Hey, happy, I have no idea. Hang on, it's Thursday. Hang on, yeah, Thursday.
1: Thursday, buddy.
0: Well.
1: I gotcha.
0: Little discombobulated.
1: Well, get back into the game here, would you?
0: What are we celebrating today?
1: So I'll start out with what I'd like to give to you, and then I'll tell you what we're celebrating.
0: Okay.
1: The microphone is live. The clock ticks down to carry your voice across the town. Through the static and the airwaves clear, you speak the words that people love to hear. A friendly presence in the morning rush. A calming comfort in the midnight hush. I can't see. Hang on.
0: It was lovely up until that
1: you
0: point.
1: You are the music. Slide the fader high and send your story spinning throughout the sky. From local news to songs that make us smile, you keep us company for every mile. So tap the mic and let the cue light shine. The studio is yours. You're doing fine. Aww. Happy National Poetry Day, my friend.
0: Wow, that was amazing.
1: I need a new pair of glasses.
0: If you were getting paid, I'd give you a raise.
1: Why, thank you, Sean. What, a whole 50 cents?
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0: bricks. 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For Chip, 89.9, 88.1 in Calgary. It's Thursday with Sean, 6:35. I don't want to bring anybody down, but it may be time. Or we're getting close anyway. It's October 1st. It's a little chilly. Time to put the shorts away and maybe look at putting the sweats on. That's my transition from summer to fall. It's shorts go in the hamper and the sweats come out. I've got the fancy sweats and the chilling around the house sweats, but we're getting close. Just chatting with Goose. He's up near Fort Kent in and around Bonnyville. It's -4. I was talking to my wife last night. We were out in the backyard looking at the garden. I said, do you want to take the peppers in? We probably should. It looks like it's going to get a little chilly. We didn't. So we shall see. Gardens may have taken a pounding overnight. It's 3 in Edmonton, 1 in Calgary, Satina, 6 Nation, 4 Mac and Wood, Buffalo at 0, Lethbridge, Medicine at Pecani Nation at 3, Lloyd's at 1, -1, Cold Lake, Lac La Biche, and Bonnyville, Red Deer, -1, 2 in GP and Horse Lake First Nation, Peace River 2, and in Slave Lake it's 3. And almost hit the curb on the way in this morning. Couldn't help but notice the petrol can on my drive in was $1.53.9. Then I remember today we lose that fuel tax, taking 13 cents off. Has it made a difference everywhere? Not really. No, not at all, actually. Calgary still, yeah, your cheapest is $1.45, $1.69 in Cold Lake, $1.51 in Fort Mac, $1.69 GP in Lethbridge, $1.54 in Red Deer, Medicine Hat, $1.63. Well, makes a little bit of a difference, I suppose. Yay us.
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0: fantastic song, Passionate Kisses, Mary Chapin Carpenter. 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Welcome to your Thursday, Sean in the morning at 6:47. Woke up a little bit hungry. Never been a breakfast guy. 36 years in radio, usually, well, it's always been just coffee. Till lunchtime. And then I dive in. Then I get crazy. Whoa, it gets crazy. But I'm thinking pizza. Can't stop thinking about pizza. Not even so much the pizza, just the crust. We take Mom to Boston Pizza every Monday for their little pan pizzas. She gets a pepperoni mushroom, no sauce. I get a GF pizza, but I dip the crusts in ranch dressing. And that's what I'm craving, just a pile of crust. It's like being a KFC fan and just wanting a bucket of skins and some gravy. just some crusts and some ranch dip. Mm, that'll be perfect. Are you a ranch fan? Or?
1: I am.
0: Halloween's on the way.
1: Oh, don't.
0: I know what you're thinking. Hang on. Ranch dressing, Halloween.
1: Oh.
0: Hidden Valley Ranch is getting into the spirits with its first ever seasonal dressing.
1: Yeah.
0: It's called Spooky Ranch. It's very, very scary. It's black.
1: No.
0: Yeah, and it's packaged in a glow-in-the-dark bottle. It's available exclusively at the Walmart.
1: I'm not buying black salad dressing.
0: Do you remember those ketchups? There was like a purple, and I think there was a green.
1: Yeah.
0: It needs to be the color that it is, or I can't eat it.
1: That's the kind of stuff I throw out.
0: Exactly.
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0: All right, if you want to hear a tune, again, you got to call me at 866-909-7771 and tell me the name of that Jeannie C. Riley tune. 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
1: Thursday, 7:26. It's Sean in the Morning. It's Guess the Song. Story songs all this week. Trying to figure out Jeannie C. Riley's story tune.
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0: Sammy Kershaw on the Wind Speaker Radio Network in Calgary at 88.1, 96.7 in Cold Lake. Third Rate Romance, great song of the day in just a sec. It is Thursday, 7:33, and it's Sean in the Morning, and it's October 1st. Halloween's on the way. The candy's out, the pumpkins are out, the gourds, all the Halloween stuff. Notice some decorations going up in our neighborhood. We tend to keep it a little low-key. There might be a couple of things out, but it's, yeah, we just love handing out the candy. I love seeing the kids in their costumes and stuff. So I want to talk this morning about the first movie that really, really scared you. Some of the comments already on the Facebook page this morning from Irma. She says, Jaws, still scared of the water. I'm 62. Irma, my God. I get it. And I've been to Universal where that, you know, they put you on that little boat. Here comes Bruce. I don't know if you knew that. The shark's name was Bruce. And he comes up and you see him in person. It's like, yeah. But back when that movie came out, my gosh, we're going to need a bigger boat. Yeah, they needed a bigger boat. No, they didn't. Actually, they took care of it, didn't they? Yeah. And then Tanya mentioned Gremlins. My gosh, I haven't thought of Gremlins in forever. Guy walks into the store. He sold a Mogwai. Yeah, bring the Mogwai home. Little Gizmo. Get him wet. Things go sideways. Yeah, I could see how that could scare a kid. A movie. The first movie that really, really terrified you. You can text or call 866-909-7771. Go ahead, Ann.
1: Friday the 13th.
0: Jason.
1: Yeah, scared the poops out of me, I think, when I was about 13.
0: See, that's the problem. We saw all these movies when we were kids. We shouldn't have been seeing these movies. Why were they letting us see these movies?
1: Because our parents are crazy.
0: You know, you might have something there. Mom and I used to watch scary movies on Saturday nights, and I'll never forget the night she says, Sean, come sit on the couch. This is like 1978 or 9. I'm just a little kid. We're going to watch Nosferatu. Black and white, the creepy vampire, the fingernails, the teeth. He's crawling up the stairs. Scared the heck out of me.
1: I remember we had a movie store, and I would ask my parents, hey, can we go to the movies? Can I go to the movie store during lunch hour on my break at school and get a movie? And can we return it the next day?
0: Yeah.
1: All I got was, I suppose so, Friday the 13th.
0: And you shouldn't have been allowed to do that.
1: No, but we did it anyway when our parents weren't home.
0: It's crazy. We got what we deserved, I suppose.
1: I suppose.
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0: Thursday morning at 7:40, taking you back to 1974. The number one song on the charts this day, Olivia Newton-John's If You Love Me, Let Me Know. I'll get to it here in just a moment. First off, doing some digging, trying to find interviews with Olivia, and I had no idea. She came from a very, very well-educated family. Big awards and stuff.
14: Your uncle's a professor of pharmacology in London.
15: Yes.
14: Your father, vice-chancellor of a university in Melbourne. Yes. And your grandfather won the Nobel Prize for Physics in 1954.
15: Yes. It's amazing, isn't it?
14: It is.
15: What happened to you?
14: Yeah. No, I just wondered. I mean, it was obviously a very academic upbringing that you had.
15: Yes.
14: One wonders how you sort of lurched into pop, if lurch you did.
15: I certainly did. I don't know, my family seems to have either been an academic or in show business. My nephew was in a Fellini film, and my sister became an actress. She left school. She was the first black sheep in the family.
14: Yes.
15: And I followed suit. I don't really know. I think, obviously, there's a lot of artistic talent in the family. My mother plays cello, and my father sings. He could have been an opera singer, actually.
14: Yes. So it's going back to genes again,
15: yes,
14: isn't it?
15: Exactly.
14: In the genes, yeah.
15: My mother was very concerned that if singing didn't take off, would I have a career? She said, you'll end up working in a shop somewhere and you won't have a career. Should go to university. And I realised that I wasn't going to get through matriculation, which was the final year, because I was too interested in singing, so I opted out of school.

0: Cody Johnson. It's called Double Down on the Windspeaker Radio Network. Peace River at 91.7, 88.1 in Calgary. It's Thursday with Sean, 747. Hey, get your birthday and anniversary shout-outs in. We'll announce those about 820 at 866-909-7771. From the text line, talking this morning about the first ever movie that really, really scared ya. The Exorcist is on the text line a lot. Gremlins, another one. And Dracula versus Frankenstein, 1971. But I only peeked around the couch, says the texter. Yeah, I remember doing just that. Sundays at the Berkey House when I was a kid. This is back in Ottawa. So this is like, 75, 76, in and around there. We moved west in 81. But it was, that was the night for the $6 million man. So we'd do our baths on the Sunday night and sit on the couch and watch $6 Million Man. Well, that was the episode that they introduced Sasquatch. And that was played by Andre the Giant. And he was not. Ugh, scared the heck out of me. Right behind the couch. My little pajamas. Is it gone yet? Is it gone yet? Oh, not a fan. So I get it. You weren't alone. Yellow.
1: Good morning, Sean. How you doing, buddy?
0: Good. How you doing?
1: Not bad. This is bus driver Larry calling.
0: Larry, the first movie that scared the heck out of you.
1: I would say Halloween.
0: Halloween for you, hey?
1: Oh, yeah. Well, you know what? I wasn't expecting that kind because I don't watch a lot of movies, hey?
0: Yeah.
1: So my wife says, oh, no, it's just a good movie. Don't worry about racing and shooting and that. Well, yeah, man, when I sat for the fast 5 minutes, I didn't have to go to the bathroom anymore.
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0: is October 1st, Thursday. Here we go with your birthday and anniversary shout-outs. Nicole Johnson, happy birthday, Nick. Happy, great day. I don't know why I called you Nick. That's my wife's name's Nicole. It's Nicole. We'll just go with Nicole. Hank Jubenville, Hank, buddy. Have a great day. Craig Campbell, happy birthday. And Luann Hurd, happy birthday, Luann. On the list of celebs, Julie Andrews is 91 today. Randy Quaid. I just think of the vacation movies and, yeah, 76. Zach Galifianakis is 57. And Brie Larson is 37. And that's it. You're celebrating today. Have a wonderful day. And when you know someone celebrating, you can get a hold of me through our websites at cfweradio.ca or cjwe.ca.
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0: Lila McCann, I Want to Fall in Love on the Wind Speaker Radio Network. You'll find us in Medicine Hat at 106.3, 91.7 in Peace River. It's Thursday with Sean. It's 8:35. Now would be a good time to start giving it a little thoughts. The request show is coming up at 9. If there's a tune you want to hear, yeah, let it start, you know, percolating. Stand by. We'll open up the phone line shortly. You can text, though, or email cfweradio.ca, cjwe.ca, or 866-909-7771. And we're talking this morning about the first movie that really, really gave you a good scare, because, well, it's October and Halloween's on the way.
1: Well, it actually turned out to be my favorite movie of all time, and that would be Star Trek II, The Wrath of Khan.
0: Oh, that was with Fantasy Island, but that's not right. Is it Fantasy Island?
1: No, Ricardo Montalban. It was him, yeah.
0: It was Ricardo Montalban.
1: Or as I like to call him, Ricardo Montalcan.
0: Ricardo Montalcan, because he was the Wrath of Khan. Now, why did that scare you, though?
1: Well, there was one scene where he takes a couple of the characters, and he takes what is called a Seti Alpha eel.
0: Okay.
1: Which is like a little teeny tiny slug with very sharp pinchers, and he puts it into their space helmets, puts it onto their heads, and these things crawl into their ears.
0: Oh, okay. Yeah, I get it.
1: So, like, I was a kid, and I think I slept with my hands on my ears for about 3 years after that.
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0: Johnny Horton, the electrified donkey on the Wind Speaker Radio Network in Grand Prairie at 105.7, 88.7 in Red Deer. That song always reminds me of the old Ren and Stimpy. Remember Ren and Stimpy? I think they used to run it on Much Music or MTV back in the day. It was a cartoon. Dog. I think the other thing, I think Stimpy was a cat. I don't know. But you like the electric fence. It was such a goofy show. Thursday, 8:45, and it's Sean in the Morning. Focus, Sean. Talking this morning about the first movie that really, really, really gave you a good scare. Brenda says Carrie and the miniseries V. Oh, my gosh. I haven't heard that. Wow. V, they were all aliens, I think. It's a wild show. I knew this was coming. Vic. Nice meeting you, by the way, yesterday, Vic. Vic says, scariest movie for me, My Wedding March. Kidding, kidding, kidding, he says. Rachel says, Halloween. We watched at the drive-in. Oh, I missed the drive-in. Those were good times. And as we're watching the movie, a bunch of guys jumped into the back of the truck and scared the heck out of us. Yeah, I get that. And Jen says, The Shining. I was 13. My stepsister fell asleep, so I ended up watching the movie by myself. That's not good. Those creepy kids in that hallway. Mm-mm. That's not good for you. First movie that really gave you a good scare?
1: The Exorcist.
0: Oh, yeah. When that head spun, forget about it. I'm gone.
1: Yeah. That and the pea soup came out. That was a little bit creepy.
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0: Emjukik se pakak tota kaneugiskak. Agamin beta gustan peat mustatek yu gatek. Matiesa kigoi tahamixiek. And that's always a good question. Kigoi tahamixiek means, what are you guys doing today? So that's, sometimes I ask these questions because, you know, I know you can't answer me, but then you're thinking to yourself, what am I doing? Kigoi tahamixian. What am I doing? Then you realize you're just having a coffee. Stop with. Been by now. Nukta Morgan Whelan, nukta. And right after the Kisatsumuyane will be Drives My Truck. That's Chase Matthews. And Whiskey Under the Bridge, Brooks and Dunn. And somebody's leaving, Patricia Conroy, nukta. Manigan kape pesta me kape nanduktoya. Kape yugoya. Oma gapsusute maskun chatsaman. Obsessed with Moscow, I mean, I'm going to talk about a little bit about what happened yesterday to Métis Crossing, to Tagutan. Went to Métis Crossing and met some great people. Oh, it's amazing, mana. You know, when you meet good people, people who care for who you are and what you do. And, you know, and I was part of the panel and talking about truth and reconciliation. And I was really thankful for being asked. I'm thankful for sharing my stories and all the other people that sat with us and shared their stories, you know. And that was really good. I really enjoyed that. And we continue to do this work together so we all can love each other one day. Hi, here in Alberta's best country. Hi, hi.
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2: 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And the Canadian Country Expo Trade Show makes its way to the Edmonton Expo Center October 6th to 11th. 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

0: Yoguma, Truth and Reconciliation, Manakaitami, and Miss Swepaham, Mamyopain. It's happening everywhere, and there was some great stories from how people come get together and come together and share their stories and share their wisdom. You know, we got some great elders, that's for sure, that know a lot about stuff in Truth and Reconciliation, I'll tell you. And they tell you the truth. And that's good to see, Managama. Good to hear. I was looking on Facebook and a lot of great stories, Ekta. And I'm really proud to see all that stuff. And I'm proud of Danielle Patno doing some great work in Lac La Vache, that's for sure. So that was something I really enjoyed to see. Susan Glucard, we just finished playing for you, but we're going to kick off a little bit of, if you're going to play in Texas, you got to have a fiddle in the band. Why, they must be Métis. And that's Alabama, and I do it for the money. Charlie Majors, and I hope you all have a great day, and I'll come visit you one more time on Friday, and that'll be my last day of work. But me Austin, and I had a great experience yesterday, and I see a lot of our people doing some great stuff all over in Edmonton, St. Albert. Victor is doing some things in St. Albert, my good friend Victor, and I'm really proud to see that. And they've done good things in Fort McMurray, did some walks, and so it's good to see all this stuff. And congratulations to each and every one of you that did some hard work and putting out there and who we really are. Hi, hi.
1: 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Hear that? 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

0: Emu punapitagiska. Good afternoon. I'm back here in the afternoon again. Hi, Mom. We miss you, Mom. We love you, Mom. And, yeah, it's been a good day. I've been thinking a lot about my friends. You know, sometimes I don't talk about friends as much as I used to one time. And when I'm thinking about them, I want to thank a lot of great people, you know. And I know Ken and Pat used to phone me once in a while because I'd say some wrong words. And we'd all have a good laugh. But that's all part of helping me to get better. And I'm happy for that, you know. I'm really happy that they used to do that. And I kind of miss their calls, and I kind of miss their connections. You know, as they used to do that, and we'd laugh. We just finished playing Cry, Cry, Cry. Highway 101, Ekta. And, yeah, I guess we can cry, cry, cry. That's for sure. And we got a little bit of Sam's Place. Boy, Christmas, I'm getting a gum on. That song, we used to sing that song back in the day. Sam's Place, because Uncle Sam, man, was have a party. And there's a party at Uncle Sam's Place. And somebody's hero, James O'Neill, done for. And that's Max Zone. James B. doing here with a little bit of fiddle work with the Chichu family. That's what we want to play for you. And that's for sure. Like, I remember beautiful memories of Uncle Sam's Place and play guitar and play fiddle, dance and sing together and have a great big supper. And there was always meal and they'd always make cakes. Beautiful memories. Hi.
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street we call Sam's Place. It starts a jumping every evening when the sun goes down. You can always find me down at Sam's Place.

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0: Yemamam Tanehtaman means I'm thinking about, like I got a text from Merle Jackson, and he says I believe there's a one man on Saturday. Hopefully it's warm enough that I can go play maybe one last time, and I'm thinking about it, that's for sure. And probably not, maybe. There's other things happening. I know I'm pre-booked for other things, but depends what time them things are happening. I got a wedding to go to, and I'm looking forward to that, that's for sure. But I also hope I can find the time to swing a little bit of a golf club one more time before this year is over. And that's always good to see that. Honky Tonk Song. We just finished playing for you. Whip Pier Sikta. Magota Semak in a little while. My Stomping Ground Zikta. And Poverty Plainsman. And we got Stuck in the Middle with You, Nitty Gritty Dirt Band. And that's always a nice song. Guys do it all the time. And if we get any more time to squeeze in a few more songs, we will. But other than that, that's about our day. And you got Young Brooklyn coming up and here in a little while. And, not today. I think she's off today. So I'm sorry about that. But someone else, whoever's taking her place, that's ready, that's happening. And I believe there's bingo tonight, so there's always good things happening in Alberta's best country, best station, that's for sure. So you, all of you really enjoy Mondays, Saturdays, and Thursdays, all you bingo players, and congratulations to each and every one of you. Amaga. Until tomorrow. Hi, hi.
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Alberta's best country, CFWE. It's a Brooklyn. Happy Thursday. We are that much closer to the weekend. I hope you're having a great day. Here's Dwight Yoakam, it's Little Sister on Alberta's best country.

0: It's Carlene Carter and One Love. You're listening to Alberta's Best Country CFWB. This afternoon, I want to know, what is your favorite thing to do during fall? It is October 1st. It is time to get in to that spooky, spirited side of you. I love everything fall. I love going to a corn maze. I love carving a pumpkin, even though I am not good at it. My favorite thing, and this might not shock a lot of you, is a pumpkin spice latte. I have only ever had one twice in my life, actually, and they were most recent, and I like them. I really understand the hype as to why people are obsessed when fall comes around and they start coming up on all of the cafe menus. Like, I get it. They are actually really good. And so I'm very excited to have one every single day this fall season. So let me know, what do you love the most about fall? You can let me know by sending me a text to 866-909-7771.
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2: My name is Sarah Goodmedicine.
3: You are a part of many, many different groups. You have started groups. First, let's talk about the youth group.
2: So I run a two-spirit youth group. We broadly define the term youth because people are at different places in their life and they also age out of programs quite often. And so our age range is 12 to 29. We have check-ins every day. We do a smudge. We have dinner together. And then we have some sort of activity. That activity could be, we've had drag makeup before. We've had outings to the park. We've gone and played laser tag. We've had elders come in and give us teachings. And I'm the auntie for the group. They call me Auntie Sarah. I run it with two-spirit uncle Rivers.
3: Your music, you use it as medicine and as a chance to share stories and to share your story. So tell us a bit about your music and what got you into it.
2: When I first started writing, I was little. I used to write letters for people for Christmas. They would sort of turn into these poems and stuff. And so I've always sort of written poems throughout my life. In my 20s, I was culturally introduced to hip hop. I met some hip hop MCs that sort of started me on my rapping journey. I do think my art is, and my music is, medicine. And that can range from medicine like Buckley's, where it tastes awful and it works. And it can be medicine like the sweet smell of sweet grass. I host a lot of community events. And my understanding, guidance, and teaching about hip hop is that emceeing is a cultural element. It's not just something you do. And so I really try and bring that good energy to community events that I host. Lots of people actually know me more for DJing than they do rapping or for writing my own songs. But when I'm DJing, I feel like I'm channeling the energy of the universe. And it's really a service to be DJing for a group of people and to help them to just experience whatever that event is in a good way. And so that's how I see DJing is it's an act of service.
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Bingo that is back tonight at 6 for your chance to win $10,000. 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

0: It's Diamond Rio, How Your Love Makes Me Feel, right here on Alberta's Best Country, the Canadian Country Expo Trade Show. That is starting next Tuesday, obviously at the Edmonton Expo Center. It is running until the 11th. As you can tell, it is perfect timing because the Canadian Finals Rodeo will be in town in the city of Edmonton. So if you do not have any Western wear, but you do plan to go to the rodeo, here's where you can find it. They have over 100 premium vendors that will be selling your Western wear, fashion, artwork, home decor, equipment, agriculture-inspired products, and a lot more. It is free to get in. You already know I've been talking about buying cowboy boots for a while. It is yet to happen, but I do know that with over 100 vendors there, I'm definitely going to be buying me some cowboy boots. Finally, the time has come and I am ready. It is the Canadian Country Expo Trade Show. It's going to be starting on Tuesday.
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0: Alberta's Best Country, CFWB. It's Brooklyn. I hope your Thursday is treating you well. This afternoon, we're talking all things fall. It is October 1st. It is time to whip out all your fall decor. It is time to start thinking about the Halloween costume. You have 30 days left until Halloween, but let me know. What do you love the most about fall? 866-909-7771 is where you can tell me. Here's Cody Johnson. It's Horseback on Alberta's Best Country.
1: He's a ranch hand in a pinch, man. Hotter than the red on the cattle brand. Cause she's a gold digger with a quick trigger. A cast iron skillet swinging lid flipper. Now he's a double wide on the county line. Sipping on a six pack of Lone Star Light. She did him dirty, took him

0: It's the Washboard Union Shot of Glory right here on Alberta's Best Country. It's time for your great song of the day. Back in 2015, Rascal Flatts released this song.
1: It's Brooklyn's great song of the day.

0: That was your great song of the day. It's I Like the Sound of That by Rascal Flatts here on Alberta's Best Country. Back in 2015, they released that song. It became the final single off their album Rewind, which also became their 13th number one hit since Banjo in 2012. Brought to you by the Alberta Association of Optometrists. Did you know that children with vision problems may be misdiagnosed as learning or behavioral disabilities? Children's vision and eye health should be monitored regularly, as many vision problems develop without obvious symptoms and can affect learning and development. Book an appointment with your optometrist today.
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You're listening to Alberta's Best Country CFWE, and coming up on Saturday at the Eastlink Centre, that is in Grand Prairie, they are holding their event called Girl Zone. It is for young girls from 10 to 15, where if they are maybe coming to you being like, I want to try a new sport, I want to do something fun after school, this is where they get the opportunity to try those new activities and just like see what they are into. Even better, there is a self-defense class. I think that is something that is definitely needed, not even for little girls, for all genders, just teaching self-defense. Absolutely amazing. Something else they can do, gymnastics, there's yoga, Zumba. I think Zumba would be really fun. And of course, something that everybody is doing nowadays, pickleball. They got that too on Saturday for their Girl Zone. Again, that is coming up Eastlink Center in Grand Prairie. Comes Saturday from 9 a.m. to 4:30. Here's Mark Chestnut on Alberta's Best Country.

0: It's Corey Kent and Cole Wetzel, Rocky Mountain Low, right here on Alberta's Best Country. It is October 1st. We are talking all things fall. So we got to talk about this. Smoky Lake, they are holding their pumpkin fair this weekend. They have everything fall themed from you for you, which is exactly, again, what we're talking about today. If you look in your backyard, maybe you have been growing what you call the biggest pumpkin ever. You can put it in on the pumpkin way off, see if yours is the heaviest one there. If not, maybe you're a little mad at it and you're like, you know what? Get away from me. You can put it on the pumpkin drop. You can watch that thing explode and you can try again next year for the pumpkin way off. That's what I would do. They also are doing a pierogi dinner, which sounds absolutely amazing right now. But if you don't want to, you know, blow up your pumpkin, you don't want to do that, you want to carve it, you can do that there as well. It is all happening at the Smoky Lake Pumpkin Fair this weekend. It's going to start tomorrow at 10 a.m. Brought to you by the Alberta Association of Optometrists. Did you know that children with vision problems may be misdiagnosed as learning or behavioral disabilities? Children's vision and eye health should be monitored regularly, as many vision problems develop without obvious symptoms and can affect learning and development. Book an appointment with your optometrist today.
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Alberta's Best Country, CFWE. We are coming up to 4 o'clock. We're going to take a look at your news, sports, and weather. Here's Josh Norad. It's One Hand on the Wheel on CFWE.

0: Good afternoon. Here's the latest news in sports on CFWE. I'm Jackson Fontaine. An Edmonton father who was reported missing with his young son and daughter 5 weeks ago is now wanted on charges related to the alleged abduction of his children. In a news release today, the Edmonton Police Service announced that Canada-wide warrants have been issued for 42-year-old Scott McDermott on two counts of abduction in contravention of a custody order. McDermott has been charged with one count in connection with the alleged abduction of his son George, 6, and a second count in the alleged abduction of his daughter Leslie, 9. The case of the missing children first came to light on September 8th when Edmonton issued a news release seeking the public's assistance in locating McDermott and his two children. Police said he was last seen at Manning Town Center, a shopping plaza in northeast Edmonton, on August 28th. Since then, investigators learned that McDermott and his children were seen in Lloydminster, which straddles the Alberta-Saskatchewan border, on the same day. But police said the father and his children's path of travel beyond the border city was unknown. Police have said McDermott has been unreachable and there is concern for the welfare of his children. Anyone who has seen the father and his children or who has information on their whereabouts is asked to contact Edmonton Police or Crime Stoppers. The annual Smoky Lake Pumpkin Fair returns to kick off the fall season. Daniel Barker Tremblay has more.
1: The Smoky Lake Pumpkin Fair is returning this weekend with 2 days of fall fun planned for October 2nd and 3rd. The celebration will feature a pumpkin weigh-off, farmers and artisan markets, a car show, corn maze, live pumpkin carving, midway food trucks, and a local cultural showcases. Kaylin Muckawaychuk, vice president of the Smoky Lake Pumpkin Fair, shares her excitement for the upcoming celebration, saying it brings a sense of magic to the start of the fall season.
2: We're super excited. It's one of the highlights for not just our small town, but all of Alberta. We're one of the fall favorites and something that everybody looks forward to kick off that fall season. And this is actually our 36th year of having it. The magic of the pumpkin fair is something that can't be described, and you only know it if you've ever been. So we highly encourage anybody to come out that has time and wants to do something fun with the family. There's a ton of different events for all ages. But yeah, it's a super exciting event. And like I said, the magic is all on its own.
1: In Smoky Lake, I'm Daniel Barker Tremblay.
0: On September 30th, marking the National Day for Truth and Reconciliation, Fort Mackay First Nation Chief Raymond Powder issued an open letter advocating for true Indigenous economic self-determination. Chief Powder linked recent external pressures on Canadian sovereignty, such as U.S. tariff threats and annexation talk, to the lived history of colonization, emphasizing why treaty rights, cultural preservation, and land stewardship remain non-negotiable for First Nations. Powder highlighted Fort Mackay as a model for balancing resource development and environmental protection, citing its Moose Lake preservation efforts alongside Project 174C, Canada's sole Indigenous-owned oil sands venture. Supported by growing federal and provincial loan-guaranteed programs, he urged governments and industry to go beyond mere consolation. With Ottawa pushing to accelerate major infrastructure, Powder insisted First Nations must participate as equity partners, leaders, and decision-makers, ensuring future national prosperity directly rights historic wrongs. Taking a look at your sports, the Edmonton Oilers and Calgary Flames are in action tonight. The Flames will start their final season at the Saddle Dome with a matchup against the Seattle Kraken. The Oilers, meanwhile, will look to spoil the Vancouver Canucks home opener and enact a little revenge after their first matchup Tuesday night. And in the NBA, Toronto Raptors guard Jamal Sheed has agreed to a 3-year, $24 million contract extension with the franchise, his agent KJ Smith told ESPN on Thursday. The new deal keeps Sheed, 24, under contract through the 2029-2030 season. That is your latest news in sports on CFWE. To find the latest news in Alberta, you can visit our website at cfweradio.ca. A look at northern and central Alberta weather is next.
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0: Here's a look at your CFWE evening weather. Fort McMurray, Fort Chippewa, and the Wood Buffalo region. Tonight's clear and a low of 0. Tomorrow, sunny, high of 15. Grand Prairie, Horse Lake, First Nation. Tonight's cloudy, low of minus 1. Tomorrow, mix of sun and cloud, high of 15. Red Deer County, tonight's clear, low of 3. Tomorrow, mix of sun and cloud, high 16. Lloydminster, tonight's clear, low of 2. Tomorrow, mix of sun and cloud, high 17. Cold Lake and Bonnyville, tonight, few clouds, low of 0. Tomorrow, mainly sunny, high of 16. And Edmonton, Enoch, Cree Nation, and Leduc, tonight's clear, low of 5. Tomorrow, mix of sun and cloud, high of 15. Right now in Fort McMurray, Fort Chippewa, and the Wood Buffalo region, it's 12. Grand Prairie, Horse Lake First Nation, Red Deer County, and Lloydminster are all at 14. Cold Lake and Bonnyville, it's 13. And in Edmonton, Enoch, Cree Nation, and Leduc, it is 15.
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Alberta's Best Country, CFWE. It's Brooklyn. Happy Thursday. We are now halfway through the show. I hope you're having a great day. We'll be chatting with each other until 6 o'clock. Here's Eric Church. It's Drink in My Hand on Alberta's Best Country.

0: Neon Union, Fall For Me, right here on Alberta's Best Country. This afternoon, we are talking everything fall. It is October 1st. It is time to get in that fall spirit. Maybe you're already thinking about your Thanksgiving dinner. Have you got your turkey yet? I mean, that's kind of what we're talking about today. What is your favorite thing to do in fall? And maybe it is cook for your family. For me, it is going to a corn maze. It is carving pumpkins. Of course, you know me, it's getting a pumpkin spice latte. I love the fall season. Let me know, what do you love the most about right now? You can send me a text, 866-909-7771. 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Did you know that children with vision problems may be misdiagnosed as learning or behavioral disabilities? Children's vision and eye health should be monitored regularly, as many vision problems develop without obvious symptoms and can affect learning and development. 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

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This song coming up right now, oh my goodness, I love it so much. 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And that's probably what I'm going to do. It's Russell Dickerson, Worth Your Wild.

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0: It's Tracy Byrd right here on Alberta's Best Country. Coming up on Sunday at the Raphael Cree Boat Launch, that is in Fort McMurray, they are doing a Sisters in Spirit Day vigil. It's going to start at 5:30 p.m. They will be serving you a dinner at that time. Around 6 is when they're going to be doing their opening with an opening prayer, a Dene prayer, and a drum song. Through the night, starting around 6:30, you will hear some guest speakers, and then you will have your candlelight vigil. Around 7:45, that's when you'll get your closing reflections with prayers and drum songs. Everyone is welcome as they honor the memories of more than 59 missing and murdered loved ones in Fort McMurray, Wood Buffalo, and Treaty 8. You can get all the details for Sunday up on our website. 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Did you know that children with vision problems may be misdiagnosed as learning or behavioral disabilities? Children's vision and eye health should be monitored regularly, as many vision problems develop without obvious symptoms and can affect learning and development. 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

0: Alberta's Best Country CFWE. We are coming up to 5 o'clock, which means we're going to take another look at your news, sports, and weather. Here is Travis Truitt. It's modern day Bonnie and Clyde on Alberta's Best Country.
1: Well, it's a long way to Richmond.

0: Good afternoon. Here's the latest news in sports on CFWE. I'm Jackson Fontaine. An Edmonton father who was reported missing with his young son and daughter 5 weeks ago is now wanted on charges related to the alleged abduction of his children. In a news release today, the Edmonton Police Service announced that Canada-wide warrants have been issued for 42-year-old Scott McDermott on 2 counts of abduction in contravention of a custody order. McDermott has been charged with 1 count in connection with the alleged abduction of his son George, 6, and a 2nd count in the alleged abduction of his daughter Leslie, 9. The case of the missing children first came to light on September 8th when Edmonton issued a news release seeking the public's assistance in locating McDermott and his 2 children. Police said he was last seen at Manning Town Center, a shopping plaza in northeast Edmonton, on August 28th. Since then, investigators learned that McDermott and his children were seen in Lloydminster, which straddles the Alberta-Saskatchewan border, on the same day. But police said the father and his children's path of travel beyond the border city was unknown. Police have said McDermott has been unreachable and there is concern for the welfare of his children. Anyone who has seen the father and his children or who has information on their whereabouts is asked to contact Edmonton Police or Crime Stoppers. The annual Smoky Lake Pumpkin Fair returns to kick off the fall season. Daniel Barker Tremblay has more.
1: The Smoky Lake Pumpkin Fair is returning this weekend with 2 days of fall fun planned for October 2nd and 3rd. The celebration will feature a pumpkin weigh-off, farmers and artisan markets, a car show, corn maze, live pumpkin carving, midway food trucks, and a local cultural showcases. Kaylin Muckawaychuk, vice president of the Smoky Lake Pumpkin Fair, shares her excitement for the upcoming celebration, saying it brings a sense of magic to the start of the fall season.
2: We're super excited. It's one of the highlights for not just our small town, but all of Alberta. We're one of the fall favorites and something that everybody looks forward to kick off that fall season. And this is actually our 36th year of having it. The magic of the pumpkin fair is something that can't be described, and you only know it if you've ever been. So we highly encourage anybody to come out that has time and wants to do something fun with the family. There's a ton of different events for all ages. But yeah, it's a super exciting event. And like I said, the magic is all on its own.
1: In Smoky Lake, I'm Daniel Barker Tremblay.
0: On September 30th, marking the National Day for Truth and Reconciliation, Fort McKay First Nation Chief Raymond Powder issued an open letter advocating for true Indigenous economic self-determination. Chief Powder linked recent external pressures on Canadian sovereignty, such as U.S. tariff threats and annexation talk, to the lived history of colonization, emphasizing why treaty rights, cultural preservation, and land stewardship remain non-negotiable for First Nations. Powder highlighted Fort McKay as a model for balancing resource development and environmental protection, citing its Moose Lake preservation efforts alongside Project 174C, Canada's sole Indigenous-owned oil sands venture. Supported by growing federal and provincial loan-guaranteed programs, he urged governments and industry to go beyond mere consolation. With Ottawa pushing to accelerate major infrastructure, Powder insisted First Nations must participate as equity partners, leaders, and decision-makers, ensuring future national prosperity directly rights historic wrongs. Taking a look at your sports, the Edmonton Oilers and Calgary Flames are in action tonight. The Flames will start their final season at the Saddle Dome with a matchup against the Seattle Kraken. The Oilers, meanwhile, will look to spoil the Vancouver Canucks home opener and enact a little revenge after their first matchup Tuesday night. And in the NBA, Toronto Raptors guard Jamal Sheed has agreed to a 3-year, $24 million contract extension with the franchise, his agent KJ Smith told ESPN on Thursday. The new deal keeps Sheed, 24, under contract through the 2029-2030 season. That is your latest news in sports on CFWE. To find the latest news in Alberta, you can visit our website at cfweradio.ca. A look at northern and central Alberta weather is next.
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0: Here's a look at your CFWE evening weather. Fort McMurray, Fort Chippewa, and the Wood Buffalo region. Tonight's clear and a low of zero. Tomorrow, sunny, high of 15. Grand Prairie, Horse Lake First Nation. Tonight's cloudy, low of minus one. Tomorrow, mix of sun and cloud, high of 15. Red Deer County, tonight's clear, low of three. Tomorrow, mix of sun and cloud, high 16. Lloydminster, tonight's clear, low of two. Tomorrow, mix of sun and cloud, high 17. Cold Lake and Bonnyville, tonight's few clouds, low of zero. Tomorrow, mainly sunny, high of 16. And Edmonton, Enoch, Cree Nation, and Leduc, tonight's clear, low of five. Tomorrow, mix of sun and cloud, high of 15. Right now in Fort McMurray, Fort Chippewa, and the Wood Buffalo region, it's 12. Grand Prairie, Horse Lake First Nation, Red Deer County, and Lloydminster are all at 14. Cold Lake and Bonnyville, it's 13. And in Edmonton, Enoch, Cree Nation, and Leduc, it is 15.
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Alberta's Best Country's CFWE. It's Brooklyn. This is our last hour together. I hope you're having a great day. Here's the Kentucky Headhunters. It's Oh Lonesome Me on Alberta's Best Country.

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0: Faith Hill with Mississippi Girl right here on Alberta's Best Country CFWE starting on Wednesday. It is the Canadian Finals Rodeo. It is all taking place at Rogers Place until the Saturday, which would be October 10th. This is where they are featuring Canada's top athletes. They are going to be competing right in the city of Edmonton in eight championship events. Now, some are judged, some are timed, but they do say that every single event that you are going to see is going to test their skill, speed, courage, and partnership between the athlete and the animal. Now, I'm really excited. I have never been to the CFR and I got tickets. I am so excited. I think it's going to be a ton of fun. Now, of course, this is starting on a Wednesday and you still have time to get your tickets too. You can find the link up on our website. 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Did you know that children with vision problems may be misdiagnosed as learning or behavioral disabilities? Children's vision and eye health should be monitored regularly, as many vision problems develop without obvious symptoms and can affect learning and development. Book an appointment with your optometrist today.
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2: Country artist Dwayne Steele is performing at the Songrise Concert at the Athabasca Hall in Peace River on October 3rd. Juno Award-winning Mariel Buckley will join him and more great artists. Doors open at 6:30 and the show starts at 7. Also, Dean Brody and the Reclaws join forces for the Hometown Heroes National Tour, bringing one massive country music night to Grand Prairie on October 30th. 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And the Great Canadian Road Trip Tour brings together three of Canada's most celebrated country music icons for an unforgettable evening at the Red Deer Resort and Casino on October 30th. It'll feature performances from Doc Walker, Jason McCoy, and Michelle Wright. 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

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She's Crazy for Leaving on Alberta's Best Country.

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If you're looking for something to do this weekend, you're finally starting to, you know, make those plans. Coming up on Saturday at Jubilee Park in High Level, they are doing their October Night Market. You get to shop some local vendors. They'll have some music in the park going. And if it is a little bit chilly, they're going to have some bonfires. So you can get warm and then continue on throughout your little shopping spree. It is coming up on Saturday from 6 to 9 o'clock. Here's Steve Fox. It's Dream On Alberta's Best Country.

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0: Patricia Burr gets back in the saddle right here on Alberta's Best Country. Bent Arrow, they are holding their open house on October 14th. That is going to be a Wednesday. Their building is just on 85th Street here in the city of Edmonton. It is free. Everyone is welcome. This is where you can learn how Bent Arrow supports, serves, and inspires the community. Again, it is coming up on the 14th from 2 to 5 in their building in Edmonton, just off 85th Street. Brought to you by the Alberta Association of Optometrists. Did you know that children with vision problems may be misdiagnosed as learning or behavioral disabilities? Children's vision and eye health should be monitored regularly, as many vision problems develop without obvious symptoms and can affect learning and development. 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